This is Lee Allen in the background on Ember Records. It's a Short Circuit. We just heard from Earl King with Mama and Papa. That was the second version on Listening Post. Before that, we heard from Brother Joe May with One Way Out. That was I've got my good friend Jenny here helping me out, and I didn't take my notes properly. That was, You Gotta Move. You Gotta Move, Brother Joe May on Nashboro Records. Sonny Boy Williamson before that with One Way Out on Checker Records. We heard an early one from Johnny Guitar Watson as Johnny Watson. That was Johnny's Guitar on RV Records, A-R-V-E-E. And we start off tonight's program with Moanin' for My Baby on Chess by Howlin'Wolf. This is DJ Swamp Boogie. 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It is about 14 minutes after 7 o'clock here in New Orleans. Got a great show lined up for y'all tonight. Blues, soul, and gospel, all vinyl sets right here on OZ, broadcasting live from the Choppa Jacks Brewery from the Hellas Foundation Studios. Happy to be here, y'all. Hope you enjoy the program. Up next, we're going to hear Miss Lavelle.

In the background, you're hearing Booker T and the MGs with Fannie Mae. And I think this record might be pressed out of round. Doesn't that sound weird, y'all? Sounds weird to me. Anyway, this is DJ Swampy. 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WWOZ.org worldwide. We just heard from the Five Angels Gospel Singers on Save All. That was Work Until the Day Is Done. Before that, we heard from Joe Medwick with Stealing on East West Records. O.V. Wright, You're Gonna Make Me Cry on Backbeat. That was featuring guitar by Reverend John Wilkins, who his anniversary of his passing was just a few days ago, sadly. He died in 2020 from COVID-related complications. Shout out to the Wilkins family and to my good buddy Amos up there in Water Valley, Mississippi. O.V. Wright, his birthday would have been October 9th, so we're going to hear a little bit of O.V. Wright. He's one of my favorite soul singers. Elmore James, before that, with Bleeding Heart on Enjoy, and we started off that set with Miss Lavelle, Run to You on Duke. 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Lots of great music coming up. Keep it locked right here, y'all. Up next, Sugar Pie DeSanto on Veltone.

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This is Beth Arroyo-Utterback, General Manager of WWOZ. How does this sound? 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

We just heard from Frankie Lee Sims on Ace Records. Oh, hey, hold on. Can't tell if that's me or my scratchy record. That sounds better. Frankie Lee Sims on Ace. Hey, little girl. Boogie Jake before that with Early Morning Blues on Bandy. That one's going out to Lola in Chicago. Willie Maybone before that with New Orleans Blues on USA Records. We heard from Little Richard with Jenny Jenny on Specialty, going out to Jenny, who is telling me that I've completely lost my mind for spending 3 hours of 45s and doing data entry, usually all by myself, but I'm thankful that she's here to help me. Thank you, Jenny. And we start off that set with Sugar Pie DeSanto, I Want to Know, on Veltone. Right here on WWOZ 90.7 FM New Orleans. Hey, shout out to CA up there in Baton Rouge. It's the Driving Wheel. I'm back, y'all. Every Monday, 7 to 10 p.m. It's about 7:45. We got lots of great stuff coming up. I mentioned before it was O.V. Wright's birthday on the 9th, so I'm going to play some more O.V. Wright because he's my favorite singer ever. Hope y'all like it.

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We just heard from Clifton Chenier, Let's Talk It Over on Bayou Records. That was an early Arhuli imprint. Lightning Slim before that out of Crowley, Louisiana. Don't Start Me Talking on Accello. Betty and Jay before that with Love Is to Blame Part 1 on DRA Records. We heard from Ann Peebles from a fantastic reissue of her I Can't Stand the Rain LP. That was I'm Gonna Tear Your Playhouse Down. Reissued by Fat Possum out of Oxford, Mississippi. They have acquired the High Records Collection catalog and are slowly but surely re-releasing all the Al Green, Ann Peebles, Syl Johnson, O.V. Wright. I mean, the catalog is incredible, and it's all backed by the High Rhythm Section, which is the Hodges Brothers, and it's some of the best Memphis soul ever on that record label. So that's what we heard, Ann Peebles. Willie Harper before that, with his version of A Certain Girl, made famous by Ernie Cato by Alan Toussaint. That's on the Toussaint record label. And we start off that set with O.V. Wright with I've Been Searching on Backbeat. This is before he went over to High Records. He would have had a birthday on October 9th. And he's one of my favorite soul singers, so brought a handful of his 45s with me tonight. Two more hours of great records, blues, soul, and gospel here on the Drive-In Wheel with DJ Swamp Boogie on WWOZ 90.7 FM. This one is I'm Ready, Muddy Waters on Chess.

We just heard one of the greatest soul ballads to ever come out of New Orleans. That's Diamond Joe. Moanin' and Screamin' Part 1 on Minute Records. Incredible. One of my all-time favorite records. I know I say that a lot, but that's a special one. Before that, we heard from Bobby Blue Bland on Duke with Farther Up the Road. B.B. Brown with I Weep on Dit Dot. That's an obscure Florida record. Jimmy Wilson before that out of Lake Charles, Louisiana with Big Wheel Rollin' on Gold Band. And we start off that set with Muddy Waters, I'm Ready, on Chess. Going out to my brother David, who is on his flight back to New York. Love you, brother. Glad you could be here this weekend. I'm DJ Swamp Boogie. This is The Driving Wheel on WWOZ 90.7 FM New Orleans, WWOZ.org worldwide. About 16 minutes after 8 o'clock. Little Walter queued up next. Let's hear the rest of this Freddie King tune. Keep it locked right here, y'all.

In the background, Clarence Gatemouth Brown with Okie Dokie Stomp on Peacock. We just heard from the Helen Holland Singers with Deliverance on House of Beauty Records. James Brown before that with I Want You So Bad on Federal. I just love his early 50s R&B stuff. Great singer. Ernest Cador before that one, a.k.a. Ernie Cato with Do Baby Do on Specialty. We heard from the Five Royales before that with 30 Second Lover on King Records. And we start off that set with Little Walter, One More Chance With You on Checker. Right here on WWOZ 90.7 FM New Orleans, WWOZ.org worldwide. This is The Drivin' Wheel with DJ Swamp Boogie, here till 10 p.m., all vinyl sets, blues, soul, and gospel. We've got a brand new release coming up next. This is The Womack Sisters on Daptone. Came out a few months back. I've spun this one a few times. This is a great track called Chauffeur. Hope you guys enjoy it. Keep it locked right here, WWOZ.

0: All right, y'all. Before I forget, I got to give two shout-outs. Birthdays. Happy birthday, Holly, and happy birthday, Blaze. We just heard from the Malibus, which is a new favorite. Find Strong Love on Sure Shot Records. Howard Tate before that. Look at Granny Run Run on Verve. We heard from Percy Millam. Call on Me. That was originally on Gold Wax. That's been reissued on the Kent record label out of the UK. This is Gold Wax. It's a fantastic double LP of a lot of the Gold Wax obscurities. We heard from Al Green before that from another great compilation called High Tide Groove. That was Love Ritual. That was originally released on High Records, reissued by Fat Possum. And we started off that set with the Womack Sisters, brand new music from their self-titled debut LP on Daptone, that was Chauffeur, right here on WWOZ 90.7 FM New Orleans, WWOZ.org worldwide. I'm DJ Swamp Boogie, this is The Driving Wheel. I'm here every Monday, 7 to 10 p.m., all vinyl sets, blues, soul, and gospel. This next one is going out to my friend Gabby out there on the West Coast. This was a little special something that she brought to me from Nice, France. Thank you, Gabby. I hope you're well. I miss you. This is the James Cleveland and his, this is James Cleveland and his angelic choir. The Lord brought us out right here on WWOZ 90.7 FM.
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1: And if they could be here tonight, they'd take

that was a woman one day. That was a woman one day. She met the master at the well, and he told her everything she'd ever done. She went back to the city.

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A po' boy without it is just a sandwich. Here are the shows for today. 21st Amendment has James Beaumont and Coyote Duo at 8 p.m. 30 by 90 has the Dapper Dandies at 6 and the Velvet Collective at 9. Always Lounge features Betsy Propane Smoke Show Cabaret at 7 p.m. Bambulas host the Ted Hefko Duo at 9 p.m. BJ's Lounge presents Red Beans and Blues with Washboard Chaz and Jonathan Freelick at 9 p.m. Bourbon O'Bar at the Bourbon Orleans Hotel welcomes Chris Royal at 8 p.m. Bufa's has David Doucet at 7 p.m. Cafe Negril has Keep It Rollin' Brass Band at 9 p.m. Cajun Boil House features Les Getricks 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And Corey Henry and the Treme Funk Tet, Red Beans and Rice Lior's at 9:30. 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Fritzl's Jazz Club welcomes the Tin Men at 5. And Richard Scott and Friends at 8. Mahogany Jazz Hall has Tom Hook at 6. And the Original Tuxedo Jazz Band at 8. The Maison has Justin Donovan at 5 and Jean's Music Machine at 7. Maison Bourbon Jazz Club hosts Danny Rubio and the Catahoula Music Company featuring Jack Pritchett at 8 p.m. The Maple Leaf presents the George Porter Jr. Trio featuring Chris Atkins at 7 and 10. Nola Brewing features Nola Pickin' Party, Bluegrass Jam at 7 p.m. OK Bar has Big Easy Stompers Line Dancing and Lessons at 8 p.m. Pat O'Brien's welcomes Sydney McMath plus Matt Hayden starting at 6 p.m. Preservation Hall has Reservation Brass at 5, 6, 15, 7:30, and 8:45. 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Snake and Jake's host Steady Company at 9 p.m. Snug Harbor welcomes the Charmaine Neville Band for two shows at 7:30 and 9:30. The Spotted Cat has Dominic Grillo and the Frenchman Street All-Stars at 6 and Saskia Says at 9:30. Steamboat Natchez has the Dukes of Dixieland at 6 p.m. Three Muses features Trumbo Bone Charlotte Bruner at 7:30. Tropical Isle Original has Dave Ferrato at 7 p.m. And True South hosts the Danny Alexander Blues Jam at 8 p.m. For the entire listing of today's live music events, including daytime performances, go to wwoz.org/livewire. 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

And Johnny Sales really lays it out when he tells Lily Mae that she ain't hardly necessary no more. That's, people don't talk like that anymore. It's too bad. That's a pretty good cut down there. Johnny Sales, Lily Mae on Chess. We heard one of my favorite records. There I go again. I've got about 5,000 favorite records. Jeanette Williams, that was produced by Andre Williams. I don't believe there's any relation there. That was Stuff on Backbeat. Shout out to my man Willie West, who we heard before that with Baby Baby I Love You on Disu. Heard from Willie today, and he told me he's going to be hitting the big 85 in December. That's incredible. I will be sure and celebrate you in December, Willie. Amos Milburn before that with Chicken Shack Boogie on Imperial. We heard from Eddie Bowe with I Found a Little Girl on At Last Records, and we started off that set James Cleveland and his Angelic Choir with The Lord Brought Us Out on BYG. Did I already announce that one? I'm losing my mind a little bit here. This 9 o'clock hour, I start eating a lot of chocolate to stay awake. Thank you, Jenny, for bringing the chocolate. All right, y'all, it is 9:12 p.m. We've got about 47 minutes left and lots of great records to spin. Up next, Willie Turbinton, incredible New Orleans piano player, composer, band leader. This one is recorded under his own name as Willie T. I believe this was originally on NOLA Records. This was leased to Atlantic because it was such a big hit. This is Thank You, John, right here on WWOZ 90.7 FM New Orleans. I'm DJ Swamp Boogie. This is The Driving Wheel.

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1: Thank you, Trombone Shorty. We just heard from B.B. King, Jump With You Baby, on RPM Records. Before that, we heard from Sister Rosetta Tharpe, incredible, with That's All on Verve. Original recording was for Decca Records in 1938. I'm trying to find out the recording information for that version. I'm guessing probably mid-50s, but I can't imagine what that must have been like in 1938 to see her play guitar like that. Incredible. Before that, we heard from Brownie McGee and Sonny Terry, Let Me Be Your Big Dog, on Prestige Bluesville. Went on up to Detroit, heard from the Peps on D-Town with Thinking About You. We started off that set with New Orleans' own Willie T, Willie Turbinton, who was also the band leader of the Gators and had a successful, very influential solo career. That was Thank You, John, on Atlantic. It's just about 9:30 p.m. here in New Orleans. I'm DJ Swamp Boogie. 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This is The Driving Wheel here every Monday, 7 to 10 p.m. More great records coming up. Then it's going to be time for The Kitchen Sink with Derek Freeman at 10 o'clock. So keep it locked right here, y'all. This is next is one of my favorite contemporary soul singers, a young man named Jalen Naganda. This is a single off of his new LP. This is Rapture on Daptone.

All right, I'm busy yapping over here. Forgot to cue up my next record, but I'm going to let you all know what we just heard. This is Gus Jenkins in the background. I always think this is an instrumental because he does great instrumentals, and this is not, in fact, an instrumental. This is Skinny Jenny. I'm finally warmed up and jacked up on caffeine, and I've only got about 20 minutes left, so that's how things go. We heard from Otis Rush on Chess with I'm Satisfied. Before that, we heard from Junior Gordon, Call the Doctor, on J.O.P. From Baton Rouge, we heard from Bobby Powell, Having a Good Time, on Wit. Heard some more great Memphis soul. That was Spencer Wiggins with Lonely Man on Gold Wax. And we started off that set with Jalen Naganda, brand new release from his new LP that I can't remember the name of because that was the 45. That was Rapture on Daptone. I'm DJ Swamp Boogie. This has been The Driving Wheel on WWOZ 90.7 FM. 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It is 9:41 p.m. here in New Orleans. And it's a beautiful evening outside. I hope everyone has enjoyed the program tonight. I'll be here next Monday. Same time, 7 to 10 p.m. All vinyl sets, blues, soul, and gospel. Up next, we've got Little Milton. I'm going to go ahead and sign off. I'll catch you guys next week. Everybody have a great week. See you next Monday.

Yo, what's good? It's your boy Pell, a.k.a. Mr. Pell, yeah. 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

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This is Derek Freeman. This is The Kitchen Sink. Here with you every Monday from 10 to midnight. We started this set off with Jam Tonight. That was the late, great Freddie Jackson. Then we heard Cowboys to Girls. That was The Intruders. Find a Way. That was A Tribe Called Quest. Then Who Do You Love? That was Bernard Wright. And we ended that set with Amnesia. That was Rosanna Wyatt featuring Tatiana Tate. Now we shall continue with more music right here on WWOZ 90.7 FM in New Orleans and WWOZ.org.

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This is Derek Freeman. This is The Kitchen Sink. We just heard Thieves in the Temple. That was Prince. Before that, we heard Kaya. That was Bob Marley and the Wailers. Then Provenza, Carol G. How Deep Is Your Love? That was PJ Morton. We started that set off with It's Easier. That was Stevie Wonder from those newly released Songs in the Key of Life tracks. Anyway, thank you for listening to The Kitchen Sink. I'm Derek Freeman. 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

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We started that last set out with Yolanda, that was Bobby Blue Bland. Then we heard FM by Steely Dan. The Holy Smoke, that was Erica Torres. Then Baye and Novi Blah, that was Bad Bunny. Then I'm a Fan, that was Micaiah McCraven. 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Yeah, you're right. Ta-da.

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0: your Mona Lisa. Could I get a date on Friday? And if you're busy, I wouldn't mind taking Saturday. Round up the Posse Fuji coming around the way. Yeah, you're nappy head.
1: Yo, what's up?
0: What you got there?

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This is Derek Freeman. You're listening to The Kitchen Sink. We just heard ABC. That was the Salaam Remy remix of the Jackson 5. Then we heard Through the Roof by Jelly Joseph. We heard Nappy Heads by the Fugees. The Bejo, the interlude, that was Earth, Wind, and Fire. And we started that set off with Come Live With Me, Angel. That was Mr. Marvin Gaye. Now we shall continue with more music right here on The Kitchen Sink on WWOZ 90.7 FM in New Orleans and WWOZ.org. Yeah.

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This is Derek Freeman, and this is and almost was the Kitchen Sink. We heard Funky Sensation. That was Gwen McRae. Then we heard Pastor T. That was the RH Factor. La Murga. That was Willie Colon. Then we heard Zoom by the Commodores. We ended that set with Skydive. That was Tondre featuring Nick Payton. We'll see y'all next Monday right here on the Kitchen Sink. In the meantime, keep it locked to WWOZ. We got Benny Poppins and Jason coming up at the top of the hour. So y'all keep it here. Keep listening. 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Yeah, you're right. Later.

My name is Hugh Masekela. I never go through the Crescent City without tuning in, putting my ears in the safety of WWOZ, the place to be.

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You're listening to Adjacent. I'm Benny Poppins, and we just heard Mos Def or Yasiin Bey with Umi Says off of Black on Both Sides, which is one of the most solid albums in hip-hop. Definitely came from 20-some-odd years ago.

I'm going to try to keep it mostly contemporary, but this next block, we're going to be inching into through the aughts and then into the tens. And then very contemporary, the next block, I got a few new tracks that I wanted to share with you. But to tease you, I got a couple of local queens with Charm Taylor and Erica Falls up in the queue. But before we do that, got some Angie Stone and some Jill Scott. But immediately ahead, I've been digging into the roots a little bit. So I found this one that features Wale and Chrisette Michelle. And haven't heard it in a while, and I decided I was going to play it for you this morning. So thank you for listening to Adjacent right here on WWOZ 90.7 FM in New Orleans. And if you're streaming, WWOZ.org. And this is The Roots featuring Wale and Chrisette Michelle with Rising Up.

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You're listening to Adjacent. I'm Benny Poppins, and we just heard local lady rapper slash singer Charm Taylor with Green Acres. Prior to that was local queen as well, Erica Falls with Chocolate Sunshine. Had some Angie Stone, rest in peace, with her track U-Haul. And prior to that was Jill Scott with Whenever You're Around. Up in the queue, I got a couple of new things and some other favorites. There's some Sudan Archives and Samba the Great. Some Georgia Smith, but there's a new one by, what's his name? Takuya Nakamura, and he's featuring Green T-Pang, who's a new favorite of mine, as well. So we're featuring a handful of, British lady vocalists things that I feel compliment all that. So, thank you again for listening to Adjacent right here on WWOZ 90.7 FM in New Orleans. And if you're streaming, WWOZ.org. Again, this is Takuya Nakamura featuring Green T-Pang. It just came out, and it's called Shape the Future. Stay tuned, and thanks for listening.

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You're listening to Adjacent. I'm Benny Poppins. We just heard Santa Gold with Can't Get Enough of Myself, featuring BC Union. Prior to that was Sudan Archives with A Bug's Life. We had Sampa the Great with a new one by her called Location. And prior to that was Georgia Smith with Hi. What we got up in the queue? We got a, prepared some funk, maybe some like international funk vibes. Got some Fondy up in the queue. A new song by a band that's new to me called Karate Boogaloo. Something about the Olympians. And then we're going to start off this set with The Funk Arc. And the name of this track is called Chaga. So thank you again for listening to Adjacent right here on WWOZ 90.7 FM in New Orleans. And if you're streaming, WWOZ.org. Again, The Funk Arc with Chaga.

Ah, this is Kid Chocolate. Hold on a second. Let me take a sip. Okay. 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

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You're listening to Adjacent. I'm Benny Poppins. We just heard Krungbin with August 10. Prior to that was Thondi with You Got It. Had a new song by an artist that's new to me called Karate Boogaloo, and that was Butterfly. And then The Olympians prior to that with California. We're going to be chilling things out for the second hour. So, what do we have up in the queue? I got some Helado Negro. Oh, some Thievery Corporation. Some Benji Lewis. But up next, a song by Charlotte Day Wilson featuring Bad Bad Not Good. I know another song or two that they've done in collaboration. And this one's a few years old, but I just found it. And I'm happy to share it with you. It's called I Can Only Whisper. Again, that's Charlotte Day Wilson and Bad Bad Not Good with I Can Only Whisper. Right here on WWOZ 90.7 FM in New Orleans. 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

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You're listening to Adjacent. I'm Benny Poppins, and we just heard D'Angelo with Untitled Parenthetical, How Does It Feel? Prior to that was Thievery Corporation with Heaven's Gonna Burn Your Eyes, and we had some Alado Negro before that with Segundo Dia, also some Benji Lewis with Drift. That D'Angelo was, I guess, what is now considered a classic, and we lost him last year, so really feeling that void, and always glad to play him and to help him be immortalized. From around that same era, I'm about to play a song by Erykah Badu, and we'll have some Blood Orange to follow, and Speaker's Corner Quartet covering Arthur Russell's This Is How We Walk on the Moon also. So thank you for listening to Adjacent right here on WWOZ 90.7 FM in New Orleans. 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This is Erykah Badu with Orange Moon.

in a triumph stack, and I'm nowhere near the track. Holding on to the road like it's my last day. Teach me like it's your last day. Like it's your last day too. Teach me.

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You're listening to Jason. I'm Benny Poppins. We just heard Mount Kimby featuring James Blake with How He Got By. Prior to that was Sassy 009 and Blood Orange with Tell Me. We had Speaker's Corner Quartet with This Is How We Walk on the Moon featuring Tirza. That was an Arthur Russell cover. And before that was Erykah Badu with Orange Moon. I'm going to close out with a couple of, I don't know, cool. Well, Angel Olsen doing some sultry things, and then Jenny Lewis at the end, almost like a goodnight prayer. She's going to sing a song called Sing a Song for Them. But this Angel Olsen track is called All Mirrors. Thanks again for listening to With Jason and myself, Benny Poppins. I'll be back next week, Monday night at midnight till 2 a.m. Tuesday every week. And so thank you for listening to WWOZ 90.7 FM in New Orleans. And again, this is Angel Olsen with All Mirrors.

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to a movie to see a show. 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He said, hello, little girl. What's your name?

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1: Thank you very much. 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

She said, Johnny Lee, I need loving, and I just can't help myself. 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
1: 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A po' boy without it is just a sandwich. Here are the shows for today. 21st Amendment has Dave Hammer at 8 p.m. 30 by 90 has Justin Donovan at 6 and Kayla Jasmine at 9. The Audubon Clubhouse by Dickie Brennan features Michaela Brown and Stephen Bone Stangle at 4:30. Bamboulas hosts Katie B and the Hammy-Downs at 9 p.m. Bank Street Bar welcomes Vet Jams at 7 p.m. Bayou Bar at the Pontchartrain presents Double Bird featuring Peter Harris, David Torganowski, Ashlyn Parker, and more at 8 and 10. BJ's Lounge has Scott McKeon, Patty Milner, and friends at 9 p.m. Bourbon O'Bar at the Bourbon Orleans Hotel has Shawan Rice at 8 p.m. Bufa's features Alex McMurray at 7 p.m. Cafe No Grill hosts 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the Two Sisters features The Flirtations at 6 p.m. Courtyard Brewery has Chris Cubed at 6:30. Crescent City Brewhouse has the Ricky Knight Jazz Trio at 6 p.m. DBA hosts Miss Sophie Lee's Dance Hall with the Nat and Cat Cajun Band at 6 and the Midnight Brawlers at 9. Favela Chic presents the Christian Coleman Band at 7:30. The Fillmore welcomes Modest Mouse plus Caroline Rose starting at 7 p.m. Fritzl's Jazz Club has Richard Piano Scott at 1, the Colin Myers Orchestra at 5, and Fritzl's All-Star Band with Jamil Sharif at 8. Mahogany Jazz Hall has Big Joe Kennedy at 6 and Leroy Jones and the Home Team at 8. The Maison features Jackie Blair and the Hot Biscuits at 5 and Paradise Jazz Band at 8. Maison Bourbon Jazz Club welcomes Danny Rubio and the Catahoula Music Company featuring Jeff Kreiss at 8 p.m. The Maple Leaf hosts A Very Good Tuesday at 8 p.m. The New Orleans Jazz Museum presents a Hispanic Heritage Month celebration featuring Nola Gaita outdoors at 5 p.m. Preservation Hall welcomes the Preservation All-Stars at 5, 6:15, 7:30, and 8:45. The Rabbit Hole has the Rebirth Brass Band at 10 p.m. Salon Salon has Jeremy Hennen at 7 p.m. Saturn Bar hosts Cumbia Night with Los Guiros and more starting at 9 p.m. Siberia welcomes the Yawpers, Midriff, and the Hand Grenades starting at 9 p.m. Snug Harbor features Autumn Dominguez presenting a birthday tribute to Lee Konitz for two shows at 7:30 and 9:30. The Spotted Cat has the Sweetie Pies of New Orleans at 6 and Smokin' Time Jazz Club at 9:30. Tipitina's presents Bright Eyes plus Lullaby for the Working Class starting at 7:30. Tropical Isle Original has Dave Ferrato at 7 p.m. True South hosts Alex McMurray at 7 p.m. And Vaughn's Lounge presents Cutting Up with the Young Bloods at 10 p.m. For the entire listing of today's live music events, including daytime performances, go to wwoz.org/livewire. 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

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Since 1957, Ben Franklin High School admissions open house will take place Thursday, October 22nd from 5 to 7 p.m. More information about the admissions process at bfhsla.org.

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A po' boy without it is just a sandwich. Here are the shows for today. 21st Amendment has Dave Hammer at 8 p.m. 30 by 90 has Justin Donovan at 6 and Kayla Jasmine at 9. The Audubon Clubhouse by Dickie Brennan features Michaela Brown and Stephen Bone Stangle at 4:30. Bambula's hosts Katie B and the Hand-Me-Downs at 9 p.m. Bank Street Bar welcomes Vet Jams at 7 p.m. Bayou Bar at the Pontchartrain presents Double Bird featuring Peter Harris, David Torganowski, Ashlyn Parker, and more at 8 and 10. BJ's Lounge has Scott McKeon, Patty Milner, and friends at 9 p.m. Bourbon O Bar at the Bourbon Orleans Hotel has Shawan Rice at 8 p.m. Bufa's features Alex McMurray at 7 p.m. Cafe No Grill hosts Halloween Stop Shop and Jam with Delta Funk at 7 p.m. Cajun Boil House presents Les Getrix at 4 p.m. Carousel Bar and Lounge at Hotel Montleon welcomes Naomi April at 8 p.m. City Park Pavilion of the Two Sisters features The Flirtations at 6 p.m. Courtyard Brewery has Chris Cubed at 6:30. Crescent City Brewhouse has the Ricky Knight Jazz Trio at 6 p.m. DBA hosts Miss Sophie Lee's Dance Hall with the Nat and Cat Cajun Band at 6 and the Midnight Brawlers at 9. Favela Chic presents the Christian Coleman Band at 7:30. The Fillmore welcomes Modest Mouse plus Caroline Rose starting at 7 p.m. Fritzl's Jazz Club has Richard Piano Scott at 1, the Colin Myers Orchestra at 5, and Fritzl's All-Star Band with Jamil Sharif at 8. Mahogany Jazz Hall has Big Joe Kennedy at 6 and Leroy Jones and the Home Team at 8. The Maison features Jackie Blair and the Hot Biscuits at 5 and Paradise Jazz Band at 8. Maison Bourbon Jazz Club welcomes Danny Rubio and the Catahoula Music Company featuring Jeff Kreis at 8 p.m. The Maple Leaf hosts A Very Good Tuesday at 8 p.m. The New Orleans Jazz Museum presents a Hispanic Heritage Month celebration featuring Nola Gaita outdoors at 5 p.m. Preservation Hall welcomes the Preservation All-Stars at 5, 6:15, 7:30, and 8:45. The Rabbit Hole has the Rebirth Brass Band at 10 p.m. Salon Salon has Jeremy Hennen at 7 p.m. Saturn Bar hosts Cumbia Night with Los Guiros and more starting at 9 p.m. Siberia welcomes the Yawpers, Midriff, and the Hand Grenades starting at 9 p.m. Snug Harbor features Autumn Dominguez presenting a birthday tribute to Lee Konitz for two shows at 7:30 and 9:30. The Spotted Cat has the Sweetie Pies of New Orleans at 6 and Smokin' Time Jazz Club at 9:30. Tipitina's presents Bright Eyes plus Lullaby for the Working Class starting at 7:30. Tropical Isle Original has Dave Ferrato at 7 p.m. True South hosts Alex McMurray at 7 p.m. And Vaughn's Lounge presents Cutting Up with the Young Bloods at 10 p.m. For the entire listing of today's live music events, including daytime performances, go to wwoz.org/livewire. 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
1: Run on home and tell your mother. 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A glorious one at that. 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Man, what a weekend, Crescent City Blues and Barbecue Festival. You know, if you missed our live broadcast and you want to catch some of that incredible music that was, again, Crescent City Blues and Barbecue Festival. You know, if you missed our live broadcast and you want to catch some of that.

that I cannot even see the riverboat outside, right there, right outside the windows. It's bizarre. It's like sitting on the edge of the universe. So yeah, let's get some coffee going. Let's get some music going, and y'all sit back and enjoy.

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1: Hello, Guardians of the Groove. This is Beth Arroyo-Utterback, General Manager of WWOZ. How does this sound? 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

Shotgun Jazz Band with Hindustan. That, of course, was Miss Marla Dixon there on trumpet and vocals. That trombone, that was, wow, that was good. That was Haruka Kikuchi. Molly Reeves is guitar in that group. Julie Schneider on bass. Oh, hello. There we go. No, that was not. That is Shotgun Jazz Band. That's not Shake 'Em Up, which is what I'm getting completely and totally confused with. Y'all, it's not been enough coffee yet. Shotgun Jazz Band. That would be Charlie Halloran and still Marla and on the trumpet and the vocals. John Dixon on banjo there. Twerk Thompson. Tyler Thompson on the bass. And, yeah. I'm with y'all now. I'm back with y'all. Good Lord. More coffee. Look, I'm going to go and do that. Here is the Maryland Jazz Band of Cologne with I'll Be Loving You Always.

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Chaka Mo Fina Ne.

Wendell Bruni has to shake it and break it. And before that, the Maryland Jazz Band of Cologne with I'll Be Loving You Always. Shotgun Jazz Band with Hindustan and Preservation Hall Jazz Band from a live recording of Tishomingo Blues. Jacques Côté before that with Where Did You Stay Last Night? The Merlotons with Coffee and Chicory. And of course, as always, Gerald French and the Original Tuxedo Jazz Band, that tribute to Bob French with Bogalusa Strut. I'm Leslie Cooper, and I'm here till I've got over an hour. I can stand it if you can. Going to bring you some more traditional jazz coming up. You know, if you want to catch that, you know, the titles of songs and where they're from and who's doing it, and you missed me going through it, you just go to the website, wwoz.org, and click on playlist, and you can find all the tunes that I just played and the ones before that and the ones before that and the ones before that. Now, I told y'all I got Shotgun Jazz Band and Shake 'Em Up Jazz Band confused, so I feel like I should play some Shake 'Em Up now.

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Kid Thomas with I Can't Escape From You. That sounds a little weird. Mr. Sisters, everybody loves my baby, but my baby don't love nobody but me. Lars Ettergren and Lionel Ferbos. I'm sorry I made you cry. Tuba Skinny before that with I Got the Crying Blues. Shake 'em Up Jazz Band did Shake 'em Up. Brings us back to that Wendell Brunius for Shake It and Break It. All right. Let's see. It is the top of the hour. Almost 30 seconds. And you are listening to WWOZ 90.7 FM New Orleans, WWOZ.org. So I had a request for some more Shake 'em Up, and then I had some requests for some Danny Barker. So I'm going to hit both of them. Here's Shake 'em Up Jazz Band doing Nevertheless, and then Danny Barker with Elabah.

come back a memory. You got the spirit, ain't girl? Haka raka, you understand her? Come back a memory.

Danny Barker there with Elaba. Before that was the Shake 'Em Up Jazz Band doing a song that a lot of people give credit to Danny Barker. It was very popular for him, nevertheless. Kid Thomas with I Can't Escape From You, those Pfister Sisters, brings us back to that. And I've got one more tune I'm going to play for you. And then we've got some guests in the studio. That's right. So y'all stick around. This is a wonderful, wonderful woman by the name of Wanda Ruzan. Perhaps you know her.

0: Miss Wanda Ruzan with Them Their Eyes. And I played her for a reason, because we're all going to get a chance to see her live. Not this weekend, but next weekend. But this weekend has got some really cool things going on. And I have a room full of beautiful ladies here to tell us all about what's going on. Good morning.
1: Good morning. Good morning.
0: Introduce yourselves to the listeners.
1: I'm Nadja Bynum, president of Friends of Treme Culture.
0: Okay.
2: I'm Saran Bynum, board member and chair of the patron party.
0: Oh, and so what have we got going on?
1: Well, this coming Friday, we have the kickoff of our festival. We have our patron party that's going to be at the New Orleans Jazz and Heritage Foundation. We're going to have Luther Great, who we are honoring. We're going to have Kirk Brunus, who's going to be performing.
0: Oh, and I love Luther, and I love Kirk.

0: Hart, too. I haven't seen him in a while. It's been a minute. But this is the patron party for your Treme Fall Festival, correct?
1: Yes.
2: Correct, yes.
0: And tell us a little bit about how this festival started and when it started.
1: Well, it started 11 years ago when the neighborhood organization decided that we want to do something for our community. So we decided, we didn't know what we were doing, but we figured it out. We know we had to pay musicians and get some crafts and stuff there, and we did it. And the first year we raised money that helped St. Augustine Church. And from there, we moved on to helping other culture bearers in the community.
0: And do you pick a cause each year, or
1: it's pretty open? We mm-hmm. have grants that folks can apply to, or we offer to them. Basically, we just help them financially in some way to go toward mm-hmm. what they're doing culturally in the community. So it could be a church, an organization, individuals, the Indians.
0: That's wonderful,
1: etc.
0: And it is right there in the heart of Treme. Where is the festival? Where does it take place?
1: The outdoor festival is right by St. Augustine Church, in the grounds of St. Augustine Church and the surrounding block. So it is a neighborhood in the neighborhood, Treme.
0: It is a block party, so to speak.
1: Right,
0: yeah?
1: It's a block party.
0: Well, when did you start to have patron parties?
2: Oh, I'm sorry.
1: From the beginning.
2: From the beginning,
1: mm-hmm. we decided that we would have something to bring people together. It's a fundraiser to help mm-hmm. us raise funds. From the proceeds, we help the culture bearers. So that's it's been a night before, but now it's the week before to give us a chance to plan a little better.
0: A little bit more.
1: Outdoor festival.
0: And I see a poster here honoring Luther Gray, and
2: yes.
0: that is Christina, is it Papillon?
2: Yes.
0: Oh, amazing. Now, where can the listeners get more information and get tickets to the patron party?
2: Yes, you can go straight to our website at tremefest.org. We also have...
0: Want to spell that?
2: Oh, yes, of course. It is Treme Fest, which is T-R-E-M-E Fest, F-E-S-T.org.
0: Okay. Patron party is this Friday.
2: Yes,
0: October 16th. Time?
2: Time is from 6 to 9 p.m.
0: Mm-hmm. Okay.
2: Yes.
0: And Kurt Brunis is there playing. Let's listen to a tune from Kurt. All
2: yes.
0: right. I don't get a chance to play him very often. And old friends there. So let's see. How about Summertime? And we'll come back and talk more about the actual festival after that.

0: just a little taste of what you might be able to hear this Friday. You're listening to WWOZ 90.7 FM New Orleans, or perhaps online at wwoz.org. And I have a room full of beautiful ladies here to tell us about the Treme Fall Festival, and their patron party is this weekend, and the festival is next weekend. So let's touch on this weekend again. This Friday, 6 to 9, at the George and Joyce Wayne Jazz and Heritage Center.
1: Yes.
0: Boy, what a mouthful. To 1225 North Rampart Street there at the New Orleans Jazz and Heritage Foundation.
1: Yes.
0: Beautiful spot. Wonderful spot.
1: Yes.
0: You said that you're honoring Mr. Yes. Luther Gray.
1: And we're also honoring Wanda Ruzan.
0: Mm-hmm.
1: So it's going to be a great night. We have DJ B Sharp that mm-hmm. will be playing great music. And our featured musical artist is Kurt Brunis. We also will have great food. We want to thank our restaurant donors mm-hmm. who contributed. We have Chapter 4, Taste of Treme, Little Dizzy's, Vocason, Orleans Brothers, Keys Fuel Mart, and many mm-hmm. other Fatmas. So we're going to have desserts. We're going to have gumbo, chicken, just an array of delicious foods that will be provided as well. We will have an indoor live auction that will be at the patron party.
0: Okay.
1: And we also have an online auction that will be on our website. And
0: so when does that start?
1: That starts now. It's live. Yes.
0: And that address, that internet address?
1: Yes, it's tremefest.org, and when you go to the website, you'll see our auction, our live auction button, online auction button.
0: Online auction.
1: Yes, you can just click that button. Yes.
0: Sweet. Sweet. And now the festival is next weekend, the next weekend,
2: right,
0: on the 24th, one day. It's 11 to 6, and tell us about your lineup for that.
2: Well, we have Wanda Ruzan's going to kick it off.
0: Mm-hmm.
2: We have Jeffrey Broussard. We have the New Orleans Catahoulas. And we have Juice. And last but not least is Corey Henry.
0: Oh.
2: So that's our musical lineup between 11 and 6. But beforehand, we're going to have a second line in Treme. It's a 1-hour, 1-mile second line that's going to begin at 1331 Kellerick Street at the New Orleans Career Center. So everyone's invited to come, bring their handkerchiefs to have some fun. So we have that happening, and then the festival, again, in the churchyard, St. Augustine Churchyard, and in the surrounding streets. So it's going to be a lot of fun. We got crafts, we got food, and we have fun.
0: And St. Augustine Church is at 1210 Governor Nichols, right there in the heart. So, ladies, thank you all so much. I really appreciate y'all coming in.
1: Thank
0: Anything
1: you.
0: Else you want the listeners to know?
1: We'd like to thank our sponsors.
2: Yes, we have our sponsors such as Liberty Bank, New Orleans to NOTCF, and New Orleans and Company. We have several others, the Garibaldi, Sir Speedy, Holly and Jeff Stahlgraf, and many more. So we've gotten their support, which helps us financially to support the festival.
0: You've got to have a little bit of help from your friends. So this is all on Saturday, the 24th, but on Sunday, the 25th, it wouldn't be Treme without
2: St. Augustine Mass.
0: Yes.
2: It's a gospel mass at 10 o'clock on Sunday the 25th. And they're now open in the sanctuary because they've been closed for 5 years because of Hurricane Ida.
0: Yeah.
2: And they're going to have a big opening on the 18th, which is Sunday coming. And they're going to have mass the day after our festival. That will end the festival at, you know, with the mass on Sunday the 25th.
0: That's exciting. I was wondering if they were ever going to get it, get it open, and it just took a minute.
1: Church is beautiful, so please come by. Even if you're a visitor, just drop by. And they did a remarkable job. the community. We got together, raised money, and a part of our proceeds do go to the St. Augustine Church as well.
0: Oh, great. 2026 Treme Fall Festival. Y'all check it out. TremeFest.org. Ladies, thank you so much, and I appreciate it. I really, really do. Come back and let us know how it went.
2: Thank you for having us.
1: Thank you for having us.
0: All right. Let's, you know what? They've got the New Orleans Catahoulas. That is led by Josh Guzzi and our very own show host, the DJ Giant and Jazz Police, Gerald French. Let's listen to Bald Head Beulah by the New Orleans Catahoulas.
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1: Coffee, coffee, coffee. Y'all know that is my power. Not my superpower, but maybe it is. I don't know. I do make a mean cup of coffee. French Market Coffee takes good care of us here at the station. It's always a good thing. The listeners know that when I start, I have not had my coffee yet. So I have another beautiful person here in the studio. I'm going to let you introduce yourself and tell the listeners where you're from.
2: Awesome. So I'm Amanda Lindsay. I'm a director of programs at the Youth Empowerment Project, or YEP.
1: Yep. Wonderful. I know that this organization has done a lot of good things for the community, for the youths of the youth of the area. And tell us what you got going on.
2: Awesome. So we are a 22-year-old community-based organization, primarily located in Central City, but we have five locations total between here and St. Charles Parish. We provide a variety of services that kind of fall into four major areas. Mm-hmm. So that is our flagship program, which is YEP Mentors. So that is our oldest running program. We have a partnership and contract with the Office of Juvenile Justice to provide supplemental mentoring support to young people who could use a little extra care to keep them from having any further involvement. We have our youngest group of kiddos in our after-school programs, so that is YEP Enriches. And so we run free after-school programs both in Central City and New Orleans East for kids as young as seven. Most nights of the week, and we provide them with homework support, a hot meal through a partnership with Second Harvest, and then just a variety of enrichment activities to give them a safe place to be every evening. And during the summer, those transition to two free summer camps at those locations where we host about 115 kids total across both locations in the summer.
1: That is fantastic.
2: Yep. Oh. Yes, absolutely. And then we have, for our slightly older population, we have YEP Works, which is a workforce training program for 16 to 24-year-olds. Most of our students have never had a job before, and so they just need that extra support to feel confident entering the workplace. And we do that with kind of like a part of the time when they're in a classroom setting, learning just like the do's and don'ts of having a job. They can earn a certification in retail industry fundamentals. And we have two public-facing businesses that support that work and give our kids an opportunity to have a hands-on element. So we have a full-service bicycle repair shop on Aretha Castle Haley Boulevard and a thrift store on Aretha Castle Haley Boulevard.
1: And
2: then last but not least, we have YEP Educates. So it is a free HISET program, or GED for the older folks that are like, what's a HISET? That services people as young as 16 and then however old you want to be to complete your high school credentials. So we have plenty of our population that are in their 30s, 40s, and even 60s who did not have the opportunity to finish their high school credential and want to come back and do that. And then all of our programs at YEP are free of charge. If you want to be in our program, we want you to be in our program, and we make sure that there is no barriers to participation.
1: So many wonderful things, and I guess in 22 years you've been able to assess the needs of the community, and look at this. Now look what you've done.
2: Yes. And that's what we work really hard to kind of figure out, what do we think, or what does the community say that they need, and to meet those needs. And so our four program areas have grown out of those needs for the community. And currently we serve a little more than 1,000 people a year, each year.
1: Now, tell me about this event coming up.
2: So we have an event coming up this weekend on Saturday. It's called our Super Saturday Sale. So our two public-facing businesses are generally open Monday through Friday, 10 to 5. But we also like to have that opportunity to increase our foot traffic, give people an opportunity who can't visit us during the week to come and see us. And so we'll be open this Saturday from 9 a.m. to 1 p.m., both locations, at 1604 Aretha Castle Haley for our bike shop, and 1626 Aretha Castle Haley for our thrift store, and we're going to have some amazing deals on some pretty already low-priced things. But in our thrift store, you can expect to see up to 50% off. And if you were thinking about enjoying this beautiful weather and getting a bike, this weekend would be a great opportunity to do so.
1: The time to do it. It's finally, where you're not going to have a heat stroke.
2: Yeah, just by going outside. Yes.
1: Absolutely. Just by going outside, much less getting on a bicycle.
2: Yeah.
1: Amanda, Lindsay, thank you so much for being here. Where can our listeners find out more information?
2: Oh, great. So you can find us at youthempowermentproject.org, or if you Google Yep NOLA. Also, we're on social media as Yep NOLA on Instagram and Facebook. So everything about the sale will be there. Our addresses will be there. And then links to how you can get young people and not so young people involved in our programs.
1: That is amazing. Yeah, because we've got the kids that need it. We need the mentors now.
2: Absolutely.
1: And you would be surprised what you can do as a mentor. You may think, oh, I'm not an educator, I'm not a teacher, or I've made enough mistakes in my life, they don't want to hear about that. Yeah, they do. They need to know.
2: Yeah, that's exactly who our young people need to hear from. Yeah,
1: they need to know that, I was there, I did that. But you can pull yourself out or just not do it in the first place. And so check out Yep NOLA, YEP, Youth Empowerment Project. And will you come back and let us know anytime you have anything else going
2: on? Oh, absolutely. And then I'll be there on Saturday. So if anybody just has questions about how to get involved in our programs, I'll be there on hand to answer them.
1: Excellent. Thank you again so much.
2: Thank you very much, Leslie.
1: Amanda Lindsay with Youth Empowerment Project. Okay, let's see. Let's get a working man. That's what the Shotgun Jazz Band says.

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All right. What a glorious, glorious day. Goodness. Let's see. I've had visitors from the Treme Fall Fest and from the Youth Empowerment Project. And it means so much to get a chance to hear all the wonderful things that are going on in town. I've got some Ryan Burridge up next. I call him Ryan. I used to say Ryan Burridge, but it's not. It's Burridge, I believe. And doing one of my favorites. It's a Fats Waller tune, Keeping Out of Mischief Now.

Another Jacques Gauthier. I was telling somebody about this album that I found years ago of his called The Cassoulet Stomp, and I hope I said that right. Well, I found this album, and it had a recipe. It was Jacques Gauthier's Cassoulet Stomp, and it was and there was the recipe. I need to make that. I need to see if I can make that one day. Here's that tune.

All right, well, it is time for me to move out the way. Yep, it certainly is. And I'm going to make room for the New Orleans Music Show, Miss Cole Williams. And you know what? I don't know if y'all remember or not. Olivia Green used to do Wednesday traditional jazz, and she ended with, she always closed out with this tune. Here's the Boswell Sisters, and We Just Couldn't Say Goodbye. I'll see y'all tomorrow for the New Orleans Music Show.

0: This is the WWOZ Livewire, your calendar of live music events for Tuesday, October 13th. 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A po' boy without it is just a sandwich. Here are the shows for today. 21st Amendment has Dave Hammer at 8 p.m. 30 by 90 has Justin Donovan at 6 and Kayla Jasmine at 9. The Audubon Clubhouse by Dickie Brennan features Michaela Brown and Stephen Bone Stangle at 4:30. Bamboulas host Katie B and the Hammy-Downs at 9 p.m. Bank Street Bar welcomes Vet Jams at 7 p.m. Bayou Bar at the Pontchartrain presents Double Bird featuring Peter Harris, David Torganowski, Ashlyn Parker, and more at 8 and 10. BJ's Lounge has Scott McKeon, Patty Milner, and friends at 9 p.m. Bourbon O Bar at the Bourbon Orleans Hotel has Shawan Rice at 8 p.m. Bufa's features Alex McMurray at 7 p.m. Cafe No Grill hosts Halloween Stop Shop and Jam with Delta Funk at 7 p.m. Cajun Boil House presents Les Getrix at 4 p.m. Carousel Bar and Lounge at Hotel Monteleone welcomes Naomi April at 8 p.m. City Park Pavilion of the Two Sisters features The Flirtations at 6 p.m. Courtyard Brewery has Chris Cubed at 6:30. Crescent City Brewhouse has the Ricky Knight Jazz Trio at 6 p.m. DBA hosts Miss Sophie Lee's Dance Hall with the Nat and Cat Cajun Band at 6 and the Midnight Brawlers at 9. Favela Chic presents the Christian Coleman Band at 7:30. The Fillmore welcomes Modest Mouse plus Caroline Rose starting at 7 p.m. Fritzl's Jazz Club has Richard Piano Scott at 1, the Colin Myers Orchestra at 5, and Fritzl's All-Star Band with Jamil Sharif at 8. Mahogany Jazz Hall has Big Joe Kennedy at 6 and Leroy Jones and the Home Team at 8. The Maison features Jackie Blair and the Hot Biscuits at 5 and Paradise Jazz Band at 8. Maison Bourbon Jazz Club welcomes Danny Rubio and the Catahoula Music Company featuring Jeff Kreis at 8 p.m. The Maple Leaf hosts A Very Good Tuesday at 8 p.m. The New Orleans Jazz Museum presents a Hispanic Heritage Month celebration featuring Nola Gaita outdoors at 5 p.m. Preservation Hall welcomes the Preservation All-Stars at 5, 6:15, 7:30, and 8:45. The Rabbit Hole has the Rebirth Brass Band at 10 p.m. Salon Salon has Jeremy Hennen at 7 p.m. Saturn Bar hosts Cumbia Night with Los Guiros and more starting at 9 p.m. Siberia welcomes the Yawpers, Midriff, and the Hand Grenades starting at 9 p.m. Snug Harbor features Autumn Dominguez presenting a birthday tribute to Lee Konitz for two shows at 7:30 and 9:30. The Spotted Cat has the Sweetie Pies of New Orleans at 6 and Smokin' Time Jazz Club at 9:30. Tipitina's presents Bright Eyes plus Lullaby for the Working Class starting at 7:30. Tropical Isle Original has Dave Ferrato at 7 p.m. True South hosts Alex McMurray at 7 p.m. And Vaughn's Lounge presents Cutting Up with the Young Bloods at 10 p.m. For the entire listing of today's live music events, including daytime performances, go to wwoz.org/livewire. 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
1: 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You know what time it is. It is right after Leslie Cooper and the Traditional Jazz Show. And right now we have our New Orleans music show right here on WWOZ 90.7 FM and WWOZ.org if you're streaming us online. I'm your host, Cole Williams. I'm with you between 11 a.m. and 2 p.m., playing you some of the good music coming out of the Crescent City. And today at noon, we have our dedicated to New Orleans ladies segment. We are going to spotlight some of the women that contribute to the music and culture of the Crescent City. Today, I want to get this show started off with the Wolfman. Walter Wolfman Washington, one of our kings. And let's start with You Can Stay, But the Noise Must Go. 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
2: 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And I guarantee you, you're going to hear New Orleans music as long as you listen to that station. Oh!

right on cue. This piece is about growing up, being born in New Orleans, and taking rides out in the country on some weekends with my father. He'd pack us up in the car and take us for a ride out to visit the old folk in the country who never would come to the city. They wanted nothing to do with the city except us, so we came to them. My father thought we had to go to know where we came from, to know where we were gone. We didn't care about his philosophy, but we loved the ride. But we'd take that ride. And as we'd ride out of town, the further we get out of town, the further and further the houses were apart. After a while, they were very far apart. I mean, a long distance, like a shotgun apart, you know? Maybe that was the point, you know? And they were all the same color, those old houses in the country. They were all gray. And they had this old, same old gray boards. In fact, all these houses, I think, they were never new. They were built old. And they all had this long porch all the way across the front. A little short porch, two steps and you're on the porch. And we just loved it though. And on the ride out there, we'd see things we didn't see in the city. We'd see cows moving about, horses, pigs, chickens strutting around with all their parts intact, you know. Not a bucket of wings or nothing like that, you know. We'd pull up in front of Acreage out there and they'd be waiting for us on the porch and they talk that real funny talk out there. They talk that Creole talk. Some of them spoke no English at all. They just talked that Creole. And them who spoke the English sometime, they had such an accent you didn't know what they were talking about. You just had to look at the eyebrows. If it went up, they were angry. But we loved it. And they'd be waiting on the porch. Angie Lee, they had them funny names. Angie Lee, Tanana, Uncle Edwa, Uncle Moe. And we'd jump out and run and have a wonderful time. And we'd see wells with water in it. And outhouses. I know no New Yorker don't know what an outhouse is. I know you do. We loved it out there. My brother Vincent, my sister Joyce, my mother Naomi Neville, and my father Clarence, and we'd be out there. And in the evening, in the country, after everyone had eaten, we'd all gather on that front porch, that little short porch. And this was before children owned the world. We sat at the lowest level down there. Angie and Cousin Nenny sitting in the swing over here swinging, and Uncle Moe and Uncle Edwa over there lighting up, legally lighting up, you know. Cigars and pipes and stuff like that. And they'd be talking, and as I'd hear these old folk talking, it was wonderful because I knew that everything that was important in the whole world was on this porch. I felt warm and safe and very much loved, and everything was peaceful and nice, and I knew that there was someone on this porch who could do something about anything in my life that I needed to know I needed. And as we'd sit out there, it began to get dark. And as the daylight would give into the night, there was no electricity out there, no running water, no gasoline. So without electricity, quiet was very, very quiet. And we loved it. And as I would look up into the trees, by there being no electricity, there were no street lights, so the moonlight would really show off.
And I'd look through the trees, and those leaves that were facing the moonlight would have little silver lights on them. And as the wind would blow through that, those little lights would twinkle on and off. It was absolutely beautiful. I was in the right place. And every now and then, a big gust of wind would come up, and those lights would really carry on. And everyone would just shut up and look at it, because it looked like it was doing it just for us. It would calm down again. And we see the hierarchy really at work at a time like that. A very old lady, the matriarch of all, would sit in a rocking chair, rocking real slowly. With her eyes just about closed, she would never say anything. She just rocked slowly. And for some reason, I guess it had to do with the dark, but the old folk would begin to tell these gory tales and say things that I didn't know what to make of it. Like Angie would say, "I heard old John riding that old mule on the other side of the levee last night. And I hollered to him, I said, 'John, is that you? I hear you cussing that mule. He was cussing like a sailor. I said, you better stop whipping that mule.' And Uncle Edward would say, 'Woman, that man been dead 10 years ago. What you talking about?' She said, 'You can believe that if you want, but he says he's going to visit you next week.' And I was a little boy. I didn't know grown folk lied yet, you know. So that was very real to me. But it didn't matter, because nothing could happen to me, not here. And that old rocking chair would stop, and that old lady would reach down slowly side her chair and pick up something, a little strange looking flask, and unscrew the top off it and take a little hit. And then screw the top back on and sit it back down, and everything will start up again.

Hello, Guardians of the Groove. This is Beth Arroyo-Utterback, General Manager of WWOZ. How does this sound? 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

one and only John Cleary with The Very Thought of You from his album Live at Chickiwawa. Before that, Alan Toussaint with Southern Nights, and this is from his album, it's a deluxe edition of Songbook. Before that, we played a few Walter Wolfman Washington songs with I Feel So at Home, Lovely Day, and we started the set off with You Can Stay, But the Noise Must Go. 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Up next, I want to play something from Mr. Johnny Adams. 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

That is the newest one from Branford Marsalis and Diane Reeves. Before that, Cyril Neville with Lemonade. James Andrews before that with Nightlife. Dr. John with Ilegua. Bambula 2000 with The Love Call. And Johnny Adams is rocking it with Feel the Beat, Feel the Heat. 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If you're live streaming us, I am your host, Cole Williams, and right now it is the top of the noon hour, and this week we have our Dedicated to New Orleans Ladies segment. It gives us a chance to spotlight some of the women that have contributed to the music and culture of the Crescent City. I'm going to get this one started off with Ruth Brown singing Go On Fool. 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

absolutely love that rendition of Yesterday by Miss Topsy Chapman. Before that, Galactic and Irma Thomas with Lady Liberty. We had Juanita Brooks before that with What a Wonderful World, and Marsha Ball, Long and Tall Marsha Ball, with Human Kindness. 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If you're live streaming us, excuse me, and we're in the middle of our Dedicated to New Orleans Ladies segment. We want to spotlight and highlight some of the women that have contributed and still contribute to the music and culture of the Crescent City. Up next, I want to play something from Miss Charmaine Neville. 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

All right, that is the incredible Ms. Wanda Ruzan with Let the Good Times Roll. Before that, Bonnie and Sheila with You Keep Me Hanging On. We had a Katie Webster double play with Jimmy Jimmy, and Katie Webster singing I Want You to Love Me before that. Norma Jean with No Competition right before, and Charmaine Neville with Save Me. This is the New Orleans Music Show on WWOZ 90.7 FM, and we are almost at the end of our Dedicated to New Orleans Ladies segment, but we still do have a little more, bit more time left for this segment. We're going to have the Live Wire coming up at 1 and one more hour of New Orleans music for you. I want to play something by, let's just do a Boutte double play. I'm going to do Lillian Boutte singing Barefoot, and right after that, I'm going to play Trisha Boutte singing Live to Love Another Day. 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

0: 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A po' boy without it is just a sandwich. Here are the shows for today. 21st Amendment has Dave Hammer at 8 p.m. 30 by 90 has Justin Donovan at 6 and Kayla Jasmine at 9. The Audubon Clubhouse by Dickie Brennan features Michaela Brown and Stephen Bone Stangle at 4:30. Bamboulas hosts Katie B and the Hand-Me-Downs at 9 p.m. Bank Street Bar welcomes Vet Jams at 7 p.m. Bayou Bar at the Pontchartrain presents Double Bird featuring Peter Harris, David Torganowski, Ashlyn Parker, and more at 8 and 10. BJ's Lounge has Scott McKeon, Patty Milner, and friends at 9 p.m. Bourbon O Bar at the Bourbon Orleans Hotel has Shawan Rice at 8 p.m. Bufa's features Alex McMurray at 7 p.m. Cafe No Grill hosts Halloween Stop Shop and Jam with Delta Funk at 7 p.m. Cajun Boil House presents Les Getrix at 4 p.m. Carousel Bar and Lounge at Hotel Monteleone welcomes Naomi April at 8 p.m. City Park Pavilion of 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Crescent City Brewhouse has the Ricky Knight Jazz Trio at 6 p.m. DBA hosts Miss Sophie Lee's Dance Hall with the Nat and Cat Cajun Band at 6 and the Midnight Brawlers at 9. Favela Chic presents the Christian Coleman Band at 7:30. The Fillmore welcomes Modest Mouse plus Caroline Rose starting at 7 p.m. Fritzl's Jazz Club has Richard Piano Scott at 1, the Colin Myers Orchestra at 5, and Fritzl's All-Star Band with Jamil Sharif at 8. Mahogany Jazz Hall has Big Joe Kennedy at 6 and Leroy Jones and the Home Team at 8. The Maison features Jackie Blair and the Hot Biscuits at 5 and Paradise Jazz Band at 8. Maison Bourbon Jazz Club welcomes Danny Rubio and the Catahoula Music Company featuring Jeff Kreis at 8 p.m. The Maple Leaf hosts A Very Good Tuesday at 8 p.m. The New Orleans Jazz Museum presents a Hispanic Heritage Month celebration featuring Nola Gaita outdoors at 5 p.m. Preservation Hall welcomes the Preservation All-Stars at 5, 6:15, 7:30, and 8:45. The Rabbit Hole has the Rebirth Brass Band at 10 p.m. Salon Salon has Jeremy Hennen at 7 p.m. Saturn Bar hosts Cumbia Night with Los Guiros and more starting at 9 p.m. Siberia welcomes the Yawpers, Midriff, and the Hand Grenades starting at 9 p.m. Snug Harbor features Autumn Dominguez presenting a birthday tribute to Lee Konitz for two shows at 7:30 and 9:30. The Spotted Cat has the Sweetie Pies of New Orleans at 6 and Smokin' Time Jazz Club at 9:30. Tipitina's presents Bright Eyes plus Lullaby for the Working Class starting at 7:30. Tropical Isle Original has Dave Ferrato at 7 p.m. True South hosts Alex McMurray at 7 p.m. And Vaughn's Lounge presents Cutting Up with the Young Bloods at 10 p.m. For the entire listing of today's live music events, including daytime performances, go to wwoz.org/livewire. 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
1: 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I'm your host, Cole Williams, and I'm with you on Tuesdays between 11 a.m. and 2 p.m., playing you some of the good music that comes out of the Crescent City. We have about an hour left, and we're going to pack it in. Yeah, I want to get it started off. Well, you know I get it started off with chocolate milk on this hour. So let's do something titled Island Love, and this is from their album Coming. 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

We're listening to Big Chief Monk Boudreaux and Spy Boy Joanne Boudreaux and the Golden Eagles with Hey La Hey. Before that, Sun Pie and the Louisiana Sunspots with Longtemps Passé. James Black with I Need Altitude before that, and King Floyd with It's Not What You Say. 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

0: That's the new one from the Rumble, second line for me. Before that, Big Chief Alfred Doucette with Roll Your Belly and Kyle Roussel with Sankofa. 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

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Before that, Shamar Allen with Dance With Me and the Finette's Brass Band singing Playing Baby. 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

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I'm your host, Cole Williams, and I'm with you on Tuesdays between 11 a.m. and 2 p.m. But my time is almost up. I'm going to make some space for the Soul Serenade coming up next at 2 and leave you with Trumpet Black and Trumpet Not Guns. Make sure that you're good to yourself and then be good to someone else, because charity starts at home and then it spreads out into our community. I will see you next week. Peace.

WWZ. Yes, 90.7 FM right here in New Orleans. Tuesday afternoon, yeah, we're going to shift it up. Play some blues for you. Starting it out like we always do with the one and only Hound Dog Taylor and the House Rockers, huh?

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Since 1957, Ben Franklin High School admissions open house will take place Thursday, October 22nd, from 5 to 7 p.m. More information about the admissions process at bfhsla.org.

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Yeah, on a Tuesday afternoon, man. Beautiful Tuesday afternoon. This is a little Alvin Youngblood heart, huh?

All right, we'll get back right back to Alvin. Johnny Mastro coming at you today, everybody. Let's get you caught up. We just heard some old stuff there from Charlie Patton off a Paramount single, 1929, I'm Going Home. Still sounds fresh today, huh? Eddie Volt, 9 Volt, that is, from his 2019 record. That's a good record. Left My Soul in Memphis. Eddie 9 Volt was doing a thing called Look Over Yonder Wall. Louis Myers doing that harmonica instrumental off a 1956 Abco single. Just Wailin' was the name of that one. We heard a little Slim Harpo. Yeah! On the Accello label from 1957. And, that thing was Don't Start Crying Now, Baby. We heard the 44 Blues. Just for fun. That was off Little Feat's first record, huh? 1971. And, we heard New Orleans' own Cousin Joe right there with that piano. Man, that sounds good. Boxcar Shorty was the name of that one. And a cool record he did also in 1971, huh? With Gatemouth Brown, a thing called Bad Luck Blues. And we started it out, like we always do, with the one and only Accept No Substitutes, Mr. Hound Dog Taylor and the House Rockers. All right. Well, you're all caught up, everybody. We're going to keep on rolling. Thanks for listening. Keep it locked right here at WWOZ 90.7 FM in the city of New Orleans. Aye!

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0: people. And I'm not jiving, that's a notch of fact. Now it's got to be them changes made around here, people. And I'm not jiving, that's a notch of fact. I'm gonna jump up on one of these poor mules and start riding. And I don't care where we stopping.
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90.7 FM right here in New Orleans. Yeah, we got to Alvin Youngblood in the background, huh? All right, sound good, huh? John and Master coming at you today on a Tuesday. We just heard some Book of White right there, everybody. From I know it's older, but I got it off this 1970 LP called Parchment Farm. Fixin' to Die Blues was the name of that one. It sounds older, though. And I still can't believe this one. That was Albert Collins, that Cajun thing, just before that. He did it for Imperial on his last session in 1970. I'm still not convinced. It doesn't sound like Albert Collins. But anyway, I played it. It's called Swamp Sauce right there. I guess it was the guitar kind of sounds like him. But anyway, Clifton Schneer, just before that, Worried Life Blues. That's an older song, but it came out on a 1989 compilation called Clifton Schneer and Rockin' Doopsie. We heard Mr. James Cotton. Well, blowing his brains out right there on Cotton Crop Blues. And you can find that on Vanguard Visionaries or, of course, the Chicago Blues Today. Let's see, a little Elmore James. We were caught in Chicago there for a little bit, huh? Elmore James did a thing off the Flair label 1953. And Strange Kind of Feeling was that rockin' song by Elmore. We heard Big Mama Thornton off her 1969 record called Stronger Than Dirt. It was a cool name. And Big Mama was doing Born Under a Bad Sign, the slow blues version of that. And we started it out with the one and only J.B. Lenore, 1956. I forgot he did Checker. That came out on the Checker label, Don't Touch My Head, J.B., 1956 right there. All right, we got time for a little more before the live wire. And yeah, everybody, just keep it locked right here on this beautiful New Orleans afternoon. And we'll keep on rocking, huh? WWOZ 90.7 FM, right here in New Orleans. Well, yeah, we got a little mini set, the next couple songs. Sending it out to Mystic Slim, birthday. Had a birthday a couple days ago. Anyway, this is a hit for him. Coming up.

0: WWZ 90.7 FM right here in New Orleans. Yeah, we've been playing Elvin Young Blood Heart all day in the background. Ain't nothing wrong with that. We're going to leave it on, too, because it's, it's 3 o'clock straight up. What a surprise. That means we're going to play the live wire and let you know what's happening all through the city of New Orleans with live music. We just did a couple of songs. I sent that out to Mystic Slim, that birthday this week. And High and Lonesome, not a bad place to be, I guess. Jimmy Reed, that was his debut single for VJ, 1953. Yeah, man, that's got a good groove to it. And just before that, Mr. James Harmon, off his 2018 record called Fine Print. What you gonna do about me, baby? Number two. He did two versions. All right. We're going to leave this Elvin Youngblood in the background, everybody. We appreciate you hanging out with us today. It's going to get better and better. We go all the way to 4 o'clock. Johnny Mastro doing it today. And here's the live wire. Aye!
1: 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A po' boy without it is just a sandwich. Here are the shows for today. 21st Amendment has Dave Hammer at 8 p.m. 30 by 90 has Justin Donovan at 6 and Kayla Jasmine at 9. The Audubon Clubhouse by Dickie Brennan features Michaela Brown and Stephen Bone Stangle at 4:30. Bamboulas host Katie B and the Hammy-Downs at 9 p.m. Bank Street Bar welcomes Vet Jams at 7 p.m. Bayou Bar at the Pontchartrain presents Double Bird featuring Peter Harris, David Torganowski, Ashlyn Parker, and more at 8 and 10. BJ's Lounge has Scott McKeon, Patty Milner, and friends at 9 p.m. Bourbon O'Bar at the Bourbon Orleans Hotel has Shawan Rice at 8 p.m. Bufa's features Alex McMurray at 7 p.m. Cafe No Grill hosts Halloween Stop Shop and Jam with Delta Funk at 7 p.m. Cajun Boil House presents Les Getrix at 4 p.m. Carousel Bar and Lounge at Hotel Montleon welcomes Naomi April at 8 p.m. City Park Pavilion of the Two Sisters features The Flirtations at 6 p.m. Courtyard Brewery has Chris Cubed at 6:30. Crescent City Brewhouse has the Ricky Knight Jazz Trio at 6 p.m. DBA hosts Miss Sophie Lee's Dance Hall with the Nat and Cat Cajun Band at 6 and the Midnight Brawlers at 9. Favela Chic presents the Christian Coleman Band at 7:30. The Fillmore welcomes Modest Mouse plus Caroline Rose starting at 7 p.m. Fritzl's Jazz Club has Richard Piano Scott at 1, the Colin Myers Orchestra at 5, and Fritzl's All-Star Band with Jamil Sharif at 8. Mahogany Jazz Hall has Big Joe Kennedy at 6 and Leroy Jones and the Home Team at 8. The Maison features Jackie Blair and the Hot Biscuits at 5 and Paradise Jazz Band at 8. Maison Bourbon Jazz Club welcomes Danny Rubio and the Catahoula Music Company featuring Jeff Kreiss at 8 p.m. The Maple Leaf hosts A Very Good Tuesday at 8 p.m. The New Orleans Jazz Museum presents a Hispanic Heritage Month celebration featuring Nola Gaita outdoors at 5 p.m. Preservation Hall welcomes the Preservation All-Stars at 5, 6:15, 7:30, and 8:45. The Rabbit Hole has the Rebirth Brass Band at 10 p.m. Salon Salon has Jeremy Hennen at 7 p.m. Saturn Bar hosts Cumbia Night with Los Guiros and more starting at 9 p.m. Siberia welcomes the Yawpers, Midriff, and the Hand Grenades starting at 9 p.m. Snug Harbor features Autumn Dominguez presenting a birthday tribute to Lee Konitz for two shows at 7:30 and 9:30. The Spotted Cat has the Sweetie Pies of New Orleans at 6 and Smokin' Time Jazz Club at 9:30. Tipitina's presents Bright Eyes plus Lullaby for the Working Class starting at 7:30. Tropical Isle Original has Dave Ferrato at 7 p.m. True South hosts Alex McMurray at 7 p.m. And Vaughn's Lounge presents Cutting Up with the Young Bloods at 10 p.m. For the entire listing of today's live music events, including daytime performances, go to wwoz.org/livewire. Now get out there and support and enjoy some live local music.

Long time. Yes, it might be a long time since I seen that little girl of mine. Yes, it's been so long until I just can't sleep at night. Been so long.

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1: WWOZ, 90.7 FM right here in New Orleans. Yeah, hitting our stride good on a Tuesday afternoon. John and Mastro coming at you. And we just heard some Henry Townsend right there off a record called The Blues in St. Louis. Rocks Have Been My Pillow was the name of that one. Trying to figure out if that was a mandolin on there. Pee Wee Creighton just before that. Excellent record that he did in on Kent from 1971. Things I Used to Do is the name of the record. Pee Wee Creighton doing a thing. Let the Good Times Roll, of course. Oh, we hear a little Guitar Slim, New Orleans' own Guitar Slim. Well, he's from Greenwood originally, but he spent a lot of time in New Orleans. And that was from his first session, I think, on Specialty, 1953, down at J&M Studios. Yeah. And Guitar Slim did Guitar Slim. All right, we heard a little Sonny Boy, Rice Miller, that is. And that was from the Trumpet label. Just a cool song right there with that vocal bass, right? Mighty Long Time was the name of that one. We heard the original Georgia Slop there from 1959. It was on the Mercury label. Jimmy McCracklin did that one. Frankie Lee Sims, who I love. Originally from New Orleans, so he spent a lot of time in Texas, huh? He was a Marine, too, I think. We heard a thing called Raggedy and Dirty. Frankie Lee Sims, man, I like the way he plays guitar. Johnny Guitar Watson, I like his guitar too. We heard him doing a thing called Sweet Lovin' Mama. And we started it out quite a ways back there with a cut off the 1964 compilation, What's Shakin', and the Elektra label. And we heard the Butterfield Blues Band doing Off the Wall. And that, again, was for a birthday guy that I know. All right. Let's see, we got time for some more, people. About a half an hour left. Johnny Mastro doing it and having a lot of fun today. So keep it locked right here on WWOZ 90.7 FM in New Orleans, the Guardians of the Groove.

feel good, raise your hand. If you want to shout, do that too. 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Now, ain't nobody sick, ain't nobody dead. Come on. Come on.

0: Woo! That's it!
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1: 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Still got that Alvin Youngblood heart in the background. Yeah, all that stuff today was off his excellent record called Motivational Speaker, yeah. All right, we just heard some Fred McDowell, Mississippi Fred McDowell, off a record called Going Down to the River. I don't know much about that record, but it sounds good. And just before that, the one and only Mr. Buddy Guy. And that's from that Sweet Tea record he did, I think about 2001. And we heard Baby Don't Leave Me. That one sounds good, too. Precious Bryant, Ain't That Loving You Baby, from the National Down Home Blues Festival. Oh, let's see, a little Arlo Burnside just before that, Jumper on the Line. Love that, man. And that's off a record called Mississippi Hill Country. And we started it out a little ways back with Mr. Junior Kimbrough. Yeah, Sad Days, Lonely Nights. And that's off, that's the remastered one. That's a better version, or it sounds better sonically. That's on his The Essential, You Better Run, Junior Kimbrough. All right, well, I'm kind of winding down the show, everybody. TR's in the house, going to take over in just a few minutes, but I got time for a little bit more. But I'll see you when I see you, everybody. Johnny Mastro, thanks for hanging out with me today. Don't forget, this is WWOZ 90.7 FM right here in the city of New Orleans, the Gardens of the Groove. What's up?

Yes, indeed. Hats off to the great Johnny Mastro for doing a beautiful edition of the Soul Serenade. Always a delight to have Johnny Mastro on the stereo on a Tuesday afternoon here in the Crescent City, playing some Skip James, some Mississippi Fred McDowell. Man, it does not get any better than that. 4 o'clock on the dot, straight up. 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

0: Yes, indeed. Kirk Nufke from a beautiful album called Little Cross. That was a thing called Blues for Fred. Before that, the new thing from Nate Smith. That album is called Fathers. We heard a tune called Patchwork, and we started things off at the top of the hour with a beautiful album from Sun Ra called My Brother the Wind. We heard the tune Otherness Blue. Going to be right back with more great music right after this.
1: Hello, Guardians of the Groove. This is Beth Arroyo Utterback, General Manager of WWOZ. How does this sound? 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

0: Yes, indeed. Brand new stuff from Nao Yoshioki. Her brand new album is called Self. That was a tune called All I Wish. Before that, we had something from New Orleans' own Sullivan Fortner. Leave That In There is the name of the album. We heard Aria Number 2. We started that set off with Tomas Stanko, title track from December Avenue. Folks, the time is exactly 4:30 on the button. What an absolute delight it is to welcome to the OZ Airways my colleague and great friend, Professor Todd Kennedy from Nicholls State University. Todd, how are you?
1: I'm doing great. How are you doing, T.R.?
0: I'm good. Congratulations on your new book. What an exciting project it sounds like.
1: Thank you. Hoping it will be.
0: I'm sure it is. Tell us, it's about Anthony Bourdain, correct?
1: Yeah. So basically, it's a perspective of looking at Anthony Bourdain as a filmmaker and imagining what he's doing with documentary film, mm-hmm. and kind of not de-emphasizing, but I think a lot of the conversation, especially in the Instagram kind of meme world of Bourdain, sure. has been as chef and tour guide. And I think that really what he did was far more interesting in terms of how he depicted cultures in documentary filmmaking.
0: And so he as a documentary filmmaker with food and travel at the forefront. But you're looking at him really as a filmmaker.
1: Yeah, and I mean, he basically talks about how every episode he does, before they even pick a location, they look at films they want to mimic when they get there. And so they think about what films helped him shape how he imagines the place before he gets there. And so there's this huge filmic lens in everything he does. And really, I think food and travel become almost a text to kind of understand the culture as opposed to really the endpoint for him, unlike most travel or food TV.
0: Oh, that's so fantastic. Is the book out now or about to come out?
1: It's officially out October 20th, but I think it's shipping. There's going to be a launch party on October 20th. That's the official date, but I think they're shipping already.
0: Tell us the title one more time.
1: Anthony Bourdain, filmmaker, with a comma right there, just to be funny.
0: Very, very good. Wow. How did this book start? Where did the idea come from?
1: So we spent a lot of summers when my wife is doing research in Donostia San Sebastian in Spain, and we were there when he died, and I was really shook by it, and I did not expect that. I don't normally care a lot about celebrities' deaths. I mean, I'm not happy about it, but I'm not really removed by it. And I liked Bourdain, but I didn't consider myself a super fan or anything like that. So I really spent a lot of time thinking about why I was so upset and really thinking through the perspective he had of the world and really realizing how complex it was. So I was like, well, let me offer a class. I advertised the class on social media. I had no idea it was going to hit me. I ended up in People Magazine, USA Today,
0: what?
1: CNN. Yeah, I got a virus for a while, as the old people say.
0: you went viral.
1: Yeah,
0: got a virus.
1: Yeah. But that went big, and it kind of made me think, could I get a book out of this? And I taught the class, and the ideas just kept getting more complex. My students had a lot of interesting things to say, and actually, the day that Hurricane Ida hit New Orleans was the day I started writing. I was pumping out the introduction with no power in the house before the battery died, and it's kind of been a ride from there.
0: It's so amazing. I didn't realize this began as a college course that got mass media attention.
1: Absolutely, and the book is very much of that in mind. I mean, it is an academic book. It's a well-respected academic series, but it's short, digestible chapters. I try to explain terms, avoid jargon. This is very much with mainstream Bourdain fans and audience, with the idea kind of like taking a light, fun class, maybe one chapter a day or one chapter a week. It's not really meant to be the most heavy academic reading you could have, though it certainly is peer-reviewed academic writing. But.
0: Well, it's such great. It's just great news to hear about this. Tell everybody where they can meet you and get a copy and get it signed.
1: So we've got all kinds of events coming around the city. There's three in New Orleans. One is a week from today on the 20th at Garden District Books from 6 to 8. There'll be a short reading and a signing. A week after that, on the 27th, I'm going to be interviewed by Justin Nystrom at Loyola University. That's probably going to be a little bit more formal, long-form interview format. The very next, and that's at 6 p.m. as well. On the 28th, the very next night, Snake and Jake, 7 to 9:30. There's going to be a food truck from Panchita's Food Truck. There are going to be drink specials. There's going to be a Bourdain-inspired set list. I'll be there with books to plug, but really, if you just want to come out and talk about Bourdain with people, you don't need to buy a book. You can just come and chill and have a good time. There's also going to be in Thibodeau on November 12th at Big Mike's Barbecue. There's going to be an event very similar to the one at Snake and Jake's, only at the barbecue joint.
0: Just brilliant. I mean, Anthony Bourdain, I'm sure, is very, very delighted by this program you're doing. What's the date on the Snake and Jake's?
1: Snake and Jake's is the 28th from 7 to 9:30.
0: That sounds like so much fun. And then a barbecue version of that down in Thibodeau soon thereafter.
1: Yeah, November 12th.
0: Wow. Todd, congratulations on this brilliant book. Folks, we're visiting with Todd Kennedy. He is the author of a brand new book called Anthony Bourdain, filmmaker, and what a rich and exciting project this is. You were working, you said you started it during Ida, so that's about 5 years ago.
1: Yeah, it's a lot of back and forth, as usual, finding a publisher, getting peer reviews, doing revision, expanding the book at one point, shrinking the book at another point.
0: Was there any big surprise or discovery along the way, something you didn't anticipate learning or running into?
1: Nothing specific as much as just how much there was. At first I was worried. I was like, stretching this, just trying to get a book. And in the end, I think I could have had three books. I was really shocked by really how profound a lot of his own perspectives on documentary film and the ethics of documentary film and how much that really is at play, particularly by his last television show, Parts Unknown, in ways that I think that I didn't fully appreciate when I watched them the first time. And I'm sure most viewers didn't. But when you really spend time with it, it's some pretty complex filmmaking.
0: That's amazing. I think it's so, he's been gone long enough now that we can really kind of step back and look at the arc of what he did, and you're really kind of attuning me to the fact that he was an artist.
1: Yeah, I think also I was talking to somebody the other day that there's a way, and it's not any means to knock his early shows. I enjoyed all of his shows. I watched him from the beginning, but he got much more complex filmically and as a person, much more, I think, empathetic, much more articulate as a person. Mm-hmm. And so there's a way in which I think we all looked at his late work through the lens of his early work. And I think a more interesting way now, I'm appreciating his early work more through the lens of his late work, that he became just such an articulate filmmaker by the end of his career that you can kind of just see where he was going from the beginning in a way that's really interesting.
0: Fantastic. Todd, congratulations on this great achievement. I can't wait to get a copy and sit down and read it.
1: Thank you so much.
0: It sounds like wonderful work. Folks, Professor Todd Kennedy, professor of film studies at Nicholas State University, author of Anthony Bourdain, Filmmaker. What a delight to have him here. I hope everyone gets a chance to check out the book. We'll be right back with more great music right after this.
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That's a brand new thing from Kamal Williams. Last Night in Paris, the name of the album. And the tune we heard was called Trio of Doom. Here's the brand new thing from the great Henry Threadgill.

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0: 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The po' boy without it is just a sandwich. Here are the shows for today. 21st Amendment has Dave Hammer at 8 p.m. 30 by 90 has Justin Donovan at 6 and Kayla Jasmine at 9. The Audubon Clubhouse by Dickie Brennan features Michaela Brown and Stephen Bone Stangle at 4:30. Bamboulas host Katie B and the Hammy Downs at 9 p.m. Bank Street Bar welcomes Vet Jams at 7 p.m. Bayou Bar at the Pontchartrain presents Double Bird featuring Peter Harris, David Torganowski, Ashlyn Parker, and more at 8 and 10. BJ's Lounge has Scott McKeon, Patty Milner, and friends at 9 p.m. Bourbon O'Bar at the Bourbon Orleans Hotel has Shawan Rice at 8 p.m. Bufa's features Alex McMurray at 7 p.m. Cafe No Grill hosts Halloween Stop Shop and Jam with Delta Funk at 7 p.m. Cajun Boil House presents Les Getrix at 4 p.m. Carousel Bar and Lounge at Hotel Monteleone welcomes Naomi April at 8 p.m. City Park Pavilion of the Two Sisters features The Flirtations at 6 p.m. Courtyard Brewery has Chris Cubed at 6:30. Crescent City Brewhouse has the Ricky Knight Jazz Trio at 6 p.m. DBA hosts Miss Sophie Lee's Dance Hall with the Nat and Cat Cajun Band at 6 and the Midnight Brawlers at 9. Favela Sheet presents the Christian Coleman Band at 7:30. The Fillmore welcomes Modest Mouse plus Caroline Rose starting at 7 p.m. Fritzl's Jazz Club has Richard Piano Scott at 1, the Colin Myers Orchestra at 5, and Fritzl's All-Star Band with Jamil Sharif at 8. Mahogany Jazz Hall has Big Joe Kennedy at 6 and Leroy Jones and the Home Team at 8. The Maison features Jackie Blair and the Hot Biscuits at 5 and Paradise Jazz Band at 8. Maison Bourbon Jazz Club welcomes Danny Rubio and the Catahoula Music Company featuring Jeff Kreis at 8 p.m. The Maple Leaf hosts A Very Good Tuesday at 8 p.m. The New Orleans Jazz Museum presents a Hispanic Heritage Month celebration featuring Nola Gaita outdoors at 5 p.m. Preservation Hall welcomes the Preservation All-Stars at 5, 6:15, 7:30, and 8:45. The Rabbit Hole has the Rebirth Brass Band at 10 p.m. Salon Salon has Jeremy Hennen at 7 p.m. Saturn Bar hosts Cumbia Night with Los Guiros and more starting at 9 p.m. Siberia welcomes the Yawpers, Midriff, and the Hand Grenades starting at 9 p.m. Snug Harbor features Autumn Dominguez presenting a birthday tribute to Lee Konitz for two shows at 7:30 and 9:30. The Spotted Cat has the Sweetie Pies of New Orleans at 6 and Smokin' Time Jazz Club at 9:30. Tipitina's presents Bright Eyes plus Lullaby for the Working Class starting at 7:30. Tropical Isle Original has Dave Ferrato at 7 p.m. True South hosts Alex McMurray at 7 p.m. And Vaughn's Lounge presents Cutting Up with the Young Bloods at 10 p.m. For the entire listing of today's live music events, including daytime performances, go to wwoz.org/livewire. 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
1: Yes, indeed. 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Great gig, by the way, at Snug Harbor Friday night. Nola Tet, James Singleton, Johnny Vidakovich, Brian Haas, and Mike Dillon. Always absolute dynamite when Nola Tet takes the stage. Again, Friday night at Snug Harbor, Nola Tet. 5 minutes past the hour five. Let me let you know what you've been listening to in the background right now. This is Parlor Greens from their most recent thing called Emeralds, a tune called Lion's Mane. Before that, it was Gary Barth from his classic Music Is My Sanctuary. We heard Ooh Baby Baby, the gorgeous, I believe, Smokey Robinson melody. And before that was the brand new thing from Michelle and DeGocello. Her brand new one is called Synonym, and she was doing a cover of the beautiful pop tune, The Closer I Get to You. Started that block off with a brand new thing from Henry Threadgill. His brand new one is called 15. We heard a tune called Where Coconuts Fall. 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

That's the Joe Morris Quartet with Luther Gray and Timoshenko. Beautiful Existence, the name of the album, the tune King Cobra. The time is exactly 5:15, folks. You've got a tune to WWOZ 90.7 FM in New Orleans, your 24-hour listener-supported jazz, rhythm and blues, and renewal station, Groove in the Universe, from Mandeville to Marrero, community radio for today's Crescent City. Folks, if you have been around the New Orleans music scene at all over the last decade, you have run into the name Oscar Rossignoli. He's been in town for about 10 years and has just been an extraordinary force here in the city. He has a brand new album out. We are very, very excited about it. Technically, it doesn't drop for about another 6 weeks. I should correct myself. It will be made available all over the world starting the weekend of the Thanksgiving holiday. I happen to have an advanced copy, so let's check it out right now. An extraordinary new record from New Orleans' own brilliant Oscar Rossignoli.

0: All right, Double Shot of the brand new album from the great Oscar Rossignoli. The album is called Mar Adentro. It will be released Thanksgiving weekend. I've got an advance copy, and I'm sure you'll be hearing it on a lot of the other DJs' programs as well over the coming weeks as we get ready to celebrate the official launch in about 6 weeks of the brilliant brand new album from Oscar Rossignoli, Mar Adentro. More great music right after this.
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0: Yes, indeed. Marcus Gilmore from just last year, a beautiful album called Journey to the New. We just heard the title track. Going to be right back with more great music right after this.
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Thank you. Oh, here's two beauties. It is, they are. They're so old, they're brand new. 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And I put them together because, lyrically, they say something together, you know? And just in case, there's conflict in the home. Nobody's speaking. Everybody's mad. You know? 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

0: So there's talk.
1: Yes, indeed. Betty Carter from a beautiful album called The Audience with Betty Carter. We heard Let's Talk It Over, and either it's love or it isn't. Time now at 6 o'clock, folks, to do the thing we always do at 6 o'clock on the Tuesday edition of Jazz from the Top of the Old Jack's Brewery, and that is to play a side vinyl at 6. This week's selection is a mid-70s classic from the great tenor saxophone Houston Person. The album is called Stolen Sweets. We'll do side two at 90.7 FM, New Orleans.

0: Yes, indeed. The Great Houston Person from 1975, I believe, is the date. This is an album called Stolen Sweets. 20 minutes now past the hour, 6 o'clock. 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

0: Hello, Guardians of the Groove. This is Beth Arroyo-Utterback, General Manager of WWOZ. 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
1: 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Here's the brand new thing from the great Gonzalo Rubalcaba.

0: All right. Two of the really great records of this year. Melissa Aldana's Feeling. We just heard La Sentencia from that. And then before that, it was one of the other truly great records of this year, Gonzalo Rubalcaba's A Tribute to Benny Murray and Nat King Cole. Going to be right back with more great music right after this.
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All right, that's Archie Shepp and Dollar Brand. The album is called Duet. That was theme from Proof of the Man. Before that, Melissa Aldana from her most recent thing, Filin. Folks, the time is 6:55. You got to tune to 90.7 FM in New Orleans. Neil is here to deliver his 1950s rhythm and blues program. It'll be a wang dang doodle, to be sure, as it always is. My name's T.R. Johnson. What a pleasure it has been to spin the best of the new releases, as well as some neglected classics, as I do every Tuesday from 4 till 7. Hope you've enjoyed it as much as I have, and I will see you in the future.

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The po' boy without it is just a sandwich. Here are the shows for today. 21st Amendment has Dave Hammer at 8 p.m. 30 by 90 has Justin Donovan at 6 and Kayla Jasmine at 9. The Audubon Clubhouse by Dickie Brennan features Michaela Brown and Stephen Bone Stangle at 4:30. Bamboulas host Katie B and the Hammy Downs at 9 p.m. Bank Street Bar welcomes Vet Jams at 7 p.m. Bayou Bar at the Pontchartrain presents Double Bird featuring Peter Harris, David Torganowski, Ashlyn Parker, and more at 8 and 10. BJ's Lounge has Scott McKeon, Patty Milner, and friends at 9 p.m. Bourbon O Bar at the Bourbon Orleans Hotel has Shawan Rice at 8 p.m. Bufa's features Alex McMurray at 7 p.m. Cafe No Grill hosts 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the Two Sisters features The Flirtations at 6 p.m. Courtyard Brewery has Chris Cubed at 6:30. Crescent City Brewhouse has the Ricky Knight Jazz Trio at 6 p.m. DBA hosts Miss Sophie Lee's Dance Hall with the Nat and Cat Cajun Band at 6 and the Midnight Brawlers at 9. Favela Chic presents the Christian Coleman Band at 7:30. The Fillmore welcomes Modest Mouse plus Caroline Rose starting at 7 p.m. Fritzl's Jazz Club has Richard Piano Scott at 1, the Colin Myers Orchestra at 5, and Fritzl's All-Star Band with Jamil Sharif at 8. Mahogany Jazz Hall has Big Joe Kennedy at 6 and Leroy Jones and the Home Team at 8. The Maison features Jackie Blair and the Hot Biscuits at 5 and Paradise Jazz Band at 8. Maison Bourbon Jazz Club welcomes Danny Rubio and the Catahoula Music Company featuring Jeff Kreis at 8 p.m. The Maple Leaf hosts A Very Good Tuesday at 8 p.m. The New Orleans Jazz Museum presents a Hispanic Heritage Month celebration featuring Nola Gaita outdoors at 5 p.m. Preservation Hall welcomes the Preservation All-Stars at 5, 6:15, 7:30, and 8:45. The Rabbit Hole has the Rebirth Brass Band at 10 p.m. Salon Salon has Jeremy Hennen at 7 p.m. Saturn Bar hosts Cumbia Night with Los Guiros and more starting at 9 p.m. Siberia welcomes The Yawpers, Midriff, and The Hand Grenades starting at 9 p.m. Snug Harbor features Autumn Dominguez presenting a birthday tribute to Lee Konitz for two shows at 7:30 and 9:30. The Spotted Cat has the Sweetie Pies of New Orleans at 6 and Smokin' Time Jazz Club at 9:30. Tipitina's presents Bright Eyes plus Lullaby for the Working Class starting at 7:30. Tropical Isle Original has Dave Ferrato at 7 p.m. True South hosts Alex McMurray at 7 p.m. And Vaughn's Lounge presents Cutting Up with the Young Bloods at 10 p.m. For the entire listing of today's live music events, including daytime performances, go to wwoz.org/livewire. Now get out there and support and enjoy some live local music.